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1: I'm Omni broadcasting meteorologist Jennifer Wojcicki with your updated forecast. A flood advisory continues. Lows around 80. Tonight, under partly cloudy skies, southwesterly winds 5 to 10 miles per hour. Partly cloudy skies, tomorrow, highs level off around 90. Partly cloudy, tomorrow night, lows level off around 80. I'm Omni Broadcasting's meteorologist, Jennifer Wojcicki.
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1: I'm Omni broadcasting meteorologist Jennifer Wojcicki with your updated forecast. A flood advisory continues. Lows around 80. Tonight, under partly cloudy skies, southwesterly winds 5 to 10 miles per hour. Partly cloudy skies, tomorrow, highs level off around 90. Partly cloudy, tomorrow night, lows level off around 80. I'm Omni Broadcasting's meteorologist, Jennifer Wojcicki.
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2: I'm Omni Broadcasting Meteorologist Jennifer Wojcicki with your updated forecast. A flood advisory continues until 9 p.m. tonight. Lows around 80. Tonight, under partly cloudy skies, southwesterly winds 5 to 10 miles per hour. Daytime highs approaching 90. Tomorrow, sunshine mixed with clouds at times. Partly cloudy. Tomorrow night, lows dip down to about 80. I'm Omni Broadcasting's meteorologist, Jennifer Wojcicki.
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2: I'm Omni broadcasting meteorologist Jennifer Wojcicki with your updated forecast. A flood advisory continues until 9 p.m. tonight. Lows around 80. Tonight, under partly cloudy skies, southwesterly winds 5 to 10 miles per hour. Daytime highs approaching 90. Tomorrow, sunshine mixed with clouds at times. Partly cloudy. Tomorrow night, lows dip down to about 80. I'm Omni Broadcasting's meteorologist, Jennifer Wojcicki.
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1: I'm Omni Broadcasting meteorologist Jennifer Wojcicki with your updated forecast. Lows dip down to about 80 tonight under partly cloudy skies, southwesterly winds 5 to 10 miles per hour. Daytime highs approaching 90 tomorrow, sunshine mixed with clouds at times. Lows level off around 80 tomorrow night, partly cloudy skies. Low 90s Tuesday and Wednesday with thunderstorms both days. I'm Omni Broadcasting's meteorologist, Jennifer Wojcicki.
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4: I'm Omni Broadcasting meteorologist Jennifer Wojcicki with your updated forecast. Lows dip down to about 80 tonight under partly cloudy skies, southwesterly winds 5 to 10 miles per hour. Daytime highs approaching 90 tomorrow, sunshine mixed with clouds at times. Lows level off around 80 tomorrow night, partly cloudy skies. Low 90s Tuesday and Wednesday with thunderstorms both days. I'm Omni Broadcasting's meteorologist, Jennifer Wojcicki.
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2: I'm Omni Broadcasting meteorologist Jennifer Wojcicki with your updated forecast. Lows dip down to about 80 tonight under partly cloudy skies, southwesterly winds 5 to 10 miles per hour. Daytime highs approaching 90 tomorrow, sunshine mixed with clouds at times. Lows level off around 80 tomorrow night, partly cloudy skies. Low 90s Tuesday and Wednesday with thunderstorms both days. I'm Omni Broadcasting's meteorologist, Jennifer Wojcicki.
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1: I'm Omni Broadcasting meteorologist Jennifer Wojcicki with your updated forecast. Lows dip down to about 80 tonight under partly cloudy skies, southwesterly winds 5 to 10 miles per hour. Daytime highs approaching 90 tomorrow, sunshine mixed with clouds at times. Lows level off around 80 tomorrow night, partly cloudy skies. Low 90s Tuesday and Wednesday with thunderstorms both days. I'm Omni Broadcasting's meteorologist, Jennifer Wojcicki.
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2: I'm Omni Broadcasting meteorologist Jennifer Wojcicki with your updated forecast. Lows dip down to about 80 tonight under partly cloudy skies, southwesterly winds 5 to 10 miles per hour. Daytime highs approaching 90 tomorrow, sunshine mixed with clouds at times. Lows level off around 80 tomorrow night, partly cloudy skies. Low 90s Tuesday and Wednesday with thunderstorms both days. I'm Omni Broadcasting's meteorologist, Jennifer Wojcicki.
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2: I'm Omni Broadcasting meteorologist Jennifer Wojcicki with your updated forecast. Lows dip down to about 80 tonight under partly cloudy skies, southwesterly winds 5 to 10 miles per hour. Daytime highs approaching 90 tomorrow, sunshine mixed with clouds at times. Lows level off around 80 tomorrow night, partly cloudy skies. Low 90s Tuesday and Wednesday with thunderstorms both days. I'm Omni Broadcasting's meteorologist, Jennifer Wojcicki.
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2: It's time for This Day in Local History, and on this day in 1992, a Walton County jury found 27-year-old Jonathan Clay Brush guilty of second-degree murder in the death of 24-year-old Daniel Grady McClendon. The case stemmed from a fatal incident at the Beachside 2 condominium in Sandestin the previous year. Testimony showed that Brush and McClendon had spent the evening drinking and later became involved in a heated argument over a woman they had met earlier that evening. According to prosecutors, the confrontation escalated in an outdoor corridor on the 11th floor of the condominium. Witnesses testified that Brush grabbed McClendon and threw him over a 3-foot wall, sending him plunging from the 11th floor to his death. One witness recalled hearing a woman ask, quote, "Did he jump?" and hearing Brush respond, quote, "No, I threw him." An autopsy determined that McClendon died after a major artery was severed during the fall. After a one-day trial, jurors deliberated for only 1 hour before returning a guilty verdict. 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
2: 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For today, we'll see isolated showers and storms, partly cloudy skies, a high around 91 and breezy. On the water, southwest winds around 10 knots, seas around 2 to 3 feet. Then tonight, southwest winds 10 to 15 knots, seas around 2 feet. High tide, 7:03 a.m. Low tide, 7:49 p.m. High tide, 6:55 a.m. Tuesday. With your Omni Broadcasting Marine forecast, I'm meteorologist Regina Kroll.
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0: Well, it's humid this morning. We're at 82 degrees here in Fort Walton. A high today of 91. Slight chance of a couple afternoon isolated thundershowers. But overall, just hot and humid. That's a look at what we can expect today. It's the B-Team Morning Show, 12 minutes after 6 o'clock on a Monday. How's everybody doing? Hope your weekend was great. The B-Team Morning Show's on the air, brought to you by Stripes Pub and Grill in Navarre, as well as Okaloosa Gas and Outcast Sushi in Miramar Beach. Skyler Black and Bobby Durrell coming back after the Father's Day weekend. And Bobby spent a lot of his Father's Day smoking ribs.
1: That's true.
0: Yeah.
1: That's true. That's what I did.
0: I enjoyed them. Thanks for the invite.
1: Yeah, absolutely.
0: And you definitely made enough.
1: That is true. Six racks of ribs. That was
0: six racks of ribs.
1: Six total, yeah.
0: Now, does that include the beef ribs that you did, too?
1: Oh, no, then the beef ribs.
0: Yeah. So seven racks.
1: Yeah, basically.
0: Uh-huh. Yeah. But they were delicious.
1: Mm-hmm.
0: And, yeah, I'm going to enjoy the leftovers tonight.
1: Yeah. Yeah. Yeah, you should.
0: Well, today on the National Day calendar, while we're on the food topic, there's nothing more suiting than a diabetic telling us about chocolate eclair day.
1: Yeah, that's right. Hey, look, it's the one holiday where you can eat a fancy donut and still pretend you got standards. Right?
0: Yep.
1: Hey, folks, National Chocolate Eclair Day is that little calendar gremlin that shows up once a year to remind you society can't solve potholes, but it can absolutely organize a tribute to a pastry stuffed with cream and bad decisions. See, you're not here for meaning. You're here for glossy chocolate on top of soft middle and the brief illusion that adulthood is just choosing which indulgence to call a treat. You know, it's a holiday built for people who swear they're cutting back right up until the eclair hits the plate and their morals take a lunch break. So mark it, eat it, pretend it's classy because the name has an accent, and then we'll talk about what you're really celebrating.
0: It's Chocolate Eclair Day. Wonder if you could get one at Okaloosa Donuts this morning.
1: Probably.
0: Mm-hmm. Bet you could. Bob Seger now, Billy Squire on the way, and a look at your marine forecast in the next 10 minutes. It's the B-Team Morning Show, revealing the national holidays this 6 o'clock hour on 100.3 K-Rock.

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0: 100.3 K-Rock, the classic rock station at 622. Good morning, everybody. Hope your weekend was great. Skyler Black and Bobby Durrell trying to get through this Monday morning. And you know what I'll say? This has been 22 minutes in, probably the easiest Monday we've had in a little while.
1: It does kind of feel that way almost.
0: I don't know if it's because we got the chance to recharge this last week or what.
1: I don't know, but I'm not like you. I'm not going to jinx it. I don't know why you had to say something.
0: I know. Here. Knocked on some wood for you. Does that make you feel better?
1: No.
0: Oh.
1: No, you kind of just floated that one right in the punch bowl.
0: It's still floating there.
1: Yeah.
0: Drink up. All right. Well, today on the National Day calendar, we have our second holiday to reveal. How about this one? National Onion Rings Day.
1: Yeah, there you go, because nothing says we're celebrating like deep frying a vegetable into a greasy halo of regret.
0: Yeah, but it's all about the batter.
1: That is true. I will give you that one. That's where that goes. National Onion Ring Day is that proud moment on the calendar when we all agree to stop pretending we're eating right and instead worship at the altar of battered circles and hot oil. Yeah, look, it's not about onions. It's about commitment. You know, about taking a perfectly innocent vegetable, giving it a crunchy disguise, and dunking it in ranch like it owes you money.
0: Mm-hmm.
1: You know, you don't celebrate this day, you survive it. And preferably in your car with the windows down and the shame on to recirculate. You know, look, stick around, because we're about to find out who's here for the rings and who's just here to feel something.
0: You know, the whole deal about ranch, yes, we all use ranch, but damn those people that use mayonnaise for onion rings.
1: Oh, I've never heard of such a thing.
0: Well, I had never heard of using mayonnaise in coffee either until that quarterback from Kentucky did it.
1: Yeah, he's weird.
0: So, I did know somebody that dipped their French fries in mayonnaise.
1: Like, yeah.
0: Ah, that's just gross.
1: I don't get that either, but that's me.
0: Mm-hmm. Hey, some of my favorite onion rings, if you want to know the truth, come from Stripes.
1: Yeah.
0: He's got super, super good beer battered onion rings over there.
1: Yeah.
0: And Rob from Stripes is going to be bringing in a guest for Bobby and I here on Friday, July 3rd. It'll be a great event. There's going to be a book signing on the 4th of July at Stripes Pub and Grill with an author, John Alvarez, who wrote the book Walk, Run, Fly Again. It's the gripping true story of a U.S. Special Ops pilot who became the first military amputee to return to unrestricted combat flight. So he's going to be doing a book signing on July 4th and actually for a couple hours on Sunday, July 5th. But we're going to have him in with us to chat on Friday, July 3rd. We've got details on that event at Stripes on the events tab at theBTeamShow.com. So get over there and check that out. 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
1: Yeah.
0: All right, quick break. Bobby on the way. Music from Zeppelin, Aerosmith, and two more national holidays to reveal after 6:30.
1: Yeah, looking forward to it.
0: Stick tight. It's 100.3 K-Rock.
2: 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For today, we'll see isolated showers and storms, partly cloudy skies, a high around 91 and breezy. On the water, southwest winds around 10 knots, seas around 2 to 3 feet. Then tonight, southwest winds 10 to 15 knots, seas around 2 feet. High tide, 7:03 a.m. Low tide, 7:49 p.m. High tide, 6:55 a.m. Tuesday. With your Omni Broadcasting Marine forecast, I'm meteorologist Regina Kroll.
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0: Aerosmith and Dude, Looks Like a Lady. 100.3 K-Rock, the classic rock station. Nice morning down here in South Okaloosa County this morning. But to tell you what, Bobby, the headlines this morning are full of wild stuff. I don't know what's in the water north of the Shoal River. I don't know if it has to do with any of the flooding that's gone on in the North County. But yikes, we got some stuff to talk about out at Crestview.
1: Yeah.
0: So we'll get to that as we move through the morning. It's the B-Team Morning Show brought to you by Stripes Pub and Grill in Navarre, as well as Okaloosa Gas at Outcast Sushi in Miramar Beach. Don't forget, coming up next Friday, July 3rd, is going to be the 4th Annual Star Spangled Food Truck Festival out at the Destin Commons. 25-plus food trucks out there, 2 live bands, including Below Alabama, and what they're calling the grandest fireworks on the coast at around 9 p.m. on Friday, July 3rd, all out at the Destin Commons. The event is free and open to the public, and we've got details on it at thebteamshow.com. Just click on the events tab. Well, Bobby, today, Mondays apparently are appropriate to take your cat to work day.
1: Yeah. It's, kind of, or well, it's pretty much what Taylor calls it, right?
0: Every Monday. Day.
1: Yeah. Yeah, because, you know, nothing says professional environment like a furry supervisor knocking your deadlines off the desk for sport.
0: I mean, Garfield told us 30 years ago that was okay.
1: Take your cat to work day is that annual reminder that humans will invent any holiday to avoid doing their jobs on purpose. See, you bring a creature whose main talents are judgment, shedding, and vanishing the second accountability shows up, then you act surprised when the office turns into a hostage negotiation with a litter box. You know, management calls it morale, HR calls it a policy update, and, well, your cat calls it unacceptable lighting. So keep it cute if you want, but understand this. Once a cat has surveyed your workspace, it will never respect you again. And frankly, it might be right.
0: Yeah, cats just, they're going to do what they're going to do, right? So not necessarily them dealing with you, it's you dealing with them.
1: Exactly.
0: It's their world, and you're living in it. Here's Poison. Look what the cat dragged in. It's 100.3 K-Rock, the classic rock station.

0: I wonder if we just teased a bunch of Gators fans there, dreaming of better times at the Swamp.
1: Maybe.
0: Tom Petty this morning, I Won't Back Down on 100.3 K-Rock, the classic rock station. It's 6:49 on a Monday morning, and we've been digging through the national holidays all hour long. Of course, about an hour from right now, your daily advice to start the work week off right with Uncle Bobby is coming up. But we got some other stuff to get to, plenty of stories next hour. But one final holiday to talk about at this moment, and it's Stupid Guy Thing Day.
1: Yeah, it's a holiday for buying tools we'll use once and then bleeding on them like it's a sacrament.
0: What?
1: You know what I'm talking about.
0: A holiday for buying tools we'll use once and then bleeding on them like it's a sacrament.
1: Mm-hmm.
0: Okay.
1: Yeah.
0: This sounds scary.
1: Stupid Guy Thing Day is that sacred 24-hour window where grown men treat common sense like it's optional equipment. You know, then act shocked when the warranty doesn't cover stupidity. Look, it's a celebration of bold plans, cheap tools. The ancient belief that YouTube counts as training if you watch it at 1.5 times speed. See, nobody's here to judge. Mostly because everyone's busy filming, holding a flashlight wrong, or saying, I've done this before. You know, like that's ever helped. So consider it a public service announcement disguised as a holiday. Hide the ladder, secure the grill, and keep your phone charged. Because somebody's about to learn physics, personally.
0: Yeah. How many DIY videos have you watched on YouTube and it turned out well?
1: Yeah. Actually, you know, I've had some fairly good luck in a couple of occasions.
0: Really?
1: Mm-hmm.
0: Okay. All right. Well, maybe it's because you have a little bit of sense of
1: how to use the tool
0: and have a little bit of craftsmanship. I don't. I'm happy when I can use a hammer and a nail.
1: Well, we're all shocked.
0: It's 6:51. That wraps up your national holidays for this Monday, June 22nd. It's the B-Team Morning Show. Skyther Black and Bobby Durrell. Going to take a break. We'll come back with music from Boston next on 100.3 K-Rock.
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10: 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I'm Dan Diamond. Michelle Privoznik, 62, an Okaloosa County bus driver, backed a school bus into a car stopped behind her on Friday, June 19th. The accident happened near the intersection of 8th Avenue and Fordham Boulevard. Police confirmed none of the six children inside the bus at the time of the accident were hurt. Police conducted a breath test on Privoznik after smelling alcohol. Privoznik's blood alcohol content was 0.48, according to police. Privoznik was arrested and charged with driving under the influence of alcohol and six counts of child neglect without bodily harm. The Okaloosa County Sheriff's Office is investigating human remains being found near Stillwell Boulevard in Crestview on Friday, June 19th. They are investigating the scene and have not determined if a crime has been committed. They ask anyone with information regarding this case to call the Okaloosa County Sheriff's Office at 850-651-7400. And that's your Omni Broadcasting News, brought to you by McCaskill & Company. I'm Dan Diamond.
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0: Hans Reich, Jet City Woman on 100.3 K-Rock, the classic rock station. It's 7:06. Just giggling about what you were telling me off the air of a family that had a great-grandmother at the age of, what, 50?
1: Right, yeah. So they were just showing their birth dates, and great-grandmother was born in 74. Grandmother was born in 91. The mother was born in 09, and then the daughter was born in 2022.
0: Wow.
1: So each generation got a little younger.
0: That's sickening.
1: All the way down to 13.
0: That's just sickening. Yep. I remember being a kid, 7, 8 years old, and the local carnival was in town.
1: Mm-hmm.
0: And this is a true story. A guy running the Tilt-A-Whirl asked my mom, "Oh, is that your grandson?"
1: Mm-hmm.
0: And she got kind of pissed at the guy. You know, she was probably 30, 35, 36 at the time, and really wanted to say, just because you had kids at 15 and your kids had kids at 15 doesn't mean I did.
1: Mm-hmm.
0: But, yeah. How about that? 83 degrees and mostly cloudy skies this morning. A high today of 91. We'll check that full forecast here in just a little bit. I don't know what's in the water in Crestview right now. We talked about, Dan gave us the story on the school bus driver that was arrested for DUI. Well, then on Friday night, a death investigation became, it went underway after human remains were found in Crestview Friday evening.
1: Oh, well, there you go.
0: Yeah, Okaloosa County deputies responded to an area near Stillwell Boulevard after individuals located the remains and reported it. Sheriff's Office says there's no further details at the moment. This is an active investigation, but if you have any information to share, contact Okaloosa County Sheriff's Office at 850-651-7400 or Emerald Coast Crime Stoppers at 850-863-TIPS. So, anyway, that's another thing out of Crestview this morning. 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We'll see a high today in the 90s, and the 90s are back this week after that wet, soggy week we had last week. Drier this week and hotter this week. We'll get to that full forecast in just a little bit. Motley Crue on the way. The Cars and the Pretenders before we check your forecast at around 20 after.
1: What are they pretending?
0: I think that's just the name of the band, Bobby. Kickstart My Heart. It's Motley Crue on a Monday morning. 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

0: The Pretenders, don't get me wrong. It's Monday morning. You're rocking with the B-Team on the Classic Rock Station, 100.3 K-Rock. Scather Black and Bobby Durrell. It's 7:20, and it is a little bit muggy out there today. Humidity right now at 97%. Current temps at 83, a high today of 91. We'll check your full forecast here in just a few short moments. Vice President J.D. Vance over in Switzerland right now, trying to negotiate the peace talks with the Iranians. And he spoke to the American people this morning and said, quote, in the last hour, yesterday was a very, very good day. He said, we made a lot of good progress. The Iranians have agreed to invite IAEA inspectors back into their country. That is a major milestone for the American people and the first step in permanently ending a nuclear weapons program in Iran. So, hopefully the progress continues. I don't know. I don't know that there's not a single American that's skeptical about trying to negotiate with lifelong terrorists.
1: Yeah.
0: So, even if the talk is cheap, put it that way, right? Talk is cheap. But anyway, best of luck to the vice president and the administration on trying to get back to some peace in the Middle East, lasting peace. But that whole area has been fighting since before the Crusades. So
1: yep.
0: We'll see. Well, the Niceville Police Department is right now asking for the public's assistance in locating a missing man after he was reported not to have been seen recently. Officers say they are actively investigating the disappearance and are working to gather information on his last known whereabouts and possible direction of travel. Authorities have not released full details about the circumstances, but they are urging anyone who may have seen the individual in question or has relevant information to come forward to help with the search. And we've got the link to the full story coming up around 8 o'clock this morning on the bteamshow.com. Just click on the show notes tab for all the details there. Also, Bobby, coming up on Wednesday night is that event out at the Golfarium, the Care Center.
1: The turtle event.
0: That's right. Going to be hosting an educational seminar and class, an interactive class Wednesday evening at 5 p.m., an opportunity to visit the Care Center after hours and get a behind-the-scenes look at the operations of the rehab center, meet some of the current sea turtle patients, and learn how to perform a mock intake of an injured sea turtle. And if you'd like to learn more on that, you can go to thebteamshow.com. 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We've got that event at about 15 or 20. Others posted online for you to check out and be a part of here locally. All right. What do you say we take a break?
1: Sure. I could take a nap.
0: Well, you've got 20 minutes to take a nap. Little cat nap, little power nap, whatever you want to call it.
1: Exhausted.
0: Because you've got to give advice at about 7:45. Daily advice with Uncle Bobby is coming up. And man, if he's yawning into the mic on the air, yeah, he must be tuckered out right now. So we're going to give him a 20-minute power nap on the way. Music from Eric Clapton, 38 Special, and a look at your forecast is coming up momentarily on 100.3 K-Rock.
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8: I'm Omni Broadcasting meteorologist Jennifer Wojcicki with your updated forecast. Slight chance for storms today, otherwise sunshine mixed with clouds at times. Daytime highs approaching 91. Winds out of the southwest, 8 to 15 miles per hour. Lows around 80. Tonight, mainly clear skies. Sunshine mixed with clouds at times. Tomorrow, slight chance of thunderstorms. Daytime highs approaching 92. I'm Omni Broadcasting's meteorologist, Jennifer Wojcicki.
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0: Caught Up in You 38 special as I just woke up Bobby, getting ready for Uncle Bobby here in a few minutes.
1: Yeah.
0: Yep, it's Monday morning. The B-Team Morning Show is on the air, brought to you by Stripes Pub and Grill in Navarre, as well as Okaloosa Gas at Outcast Sushi in Miramar Beach. Story coming out of South Florida this morning. An 85-year-old man and another driver were arrested this last week after deputies say they were racing at more than 100 miles an hour on a roadway in Lake County. And yes, I said an 85-year-old man. Now, according to arrest affidavits, Lake County Sheriff's Office deputy was traveling south on U.S. 27 near County Road 33 in Leesburg around 11:30 on June 12th when he spotted a red Corvette and a gray sports car speeding side by side.
1: Little red Corvette?
0: Just like Prince. Now, using radar, the deputy determined the Corvette was traveling at 125 miles an hour. The gray car was traveling at 110 miles per hour in a posted 45-mile-an-hour zone. Well, we all know about the new super speeder law here in the state of Florida.
1: Mm-hmm.
0: Deputies conducted separate traffic stops on the two vehicles near State Road 48. The driver of the gray sports car, identified as an 85-year-old man, William Bosworth of Leesburg, told deputies he was out driving his favorite car and denied trying to race anyone. Now, according to the affidavit, Bosworth claimed the Corvette driver had swerved toward him, prompting his reaction. He said, "I was out having a ride in my favorite car." When he was asked by deputies why he was speeding, Bosworth was charged with street racing and dangerous excessive speeding. The Corvette driver, 57-year-old Philip Siganoro of Titusville, was arrested on the same charges. Both men denied racing and later posted bond, as jail records show. But tell you what, Gramps can still step on it. He's got a lead foot right there. 110 miles an hour for an 85-year-old man? Wow, that's pretty impressive. Also, according to the USA Today, Americans now estimate they need about $1.4 million saved to retire comfortably, based on a recent survey. The article emphasizes that this is an average estimate, not a universal target. Financial experts say there is no one-size-fits-all number because everyone's retirement, lifestyle expenses, and income sources, of course, are different. A more useful guideline is to save about 10 times your annual salary by age 67 rather than focus only on hitting a $1.4 million balance. So, I guess in my case, I only need to save about 60 grand. All right. You ready to give some advice here in just a bit?
1: Probably not. I'm ready to take a nap.
0: I know.
1: What I'm ready to do.
0: You keep yawning.
1: Oh, man. I'm tired this morning. I don't know what's up.
0: This one's for you, Bobby. Man on the Silver Mountain. Or you should be man on the Centrum Silver.
1: Yeah, there you go.
0: It's Rainbow on 100.3 K-Rock.

0: Journey, love and touch and squeezing on 100.3 K-Rock, the classic rock station. Good morning, everybody. It is Monday, and Bobby started out strong, but he has faded over the last 2 hours.
1: That's true.
0: 83 degrees right now, a high of 91. We'll check your forecast in just a few short moments. But first, the music in the background tells us it's time for your daily advice. That's right. 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
1: it's custom.
0: Custom.
1: That's right.
0: Mm-hmm.
1: What else do you need to know? Yeah.
0: All right. Today, Uncle Bobby,
1: mm-hmm.
0: your question comes in from the spreadsheet shuffle victim. Mm-hmm. Dear Uncle Bobby, my boss is constantly on TikTok, filming videos during work hours, and it's disrupting the team and leaving important decisions unresolved. I want to stay professional, but it's getting hard to keep things running when they are focused on going viral instead of managing. So what should I do?
1: Look, your boss is not managing a team, okay? They're running a low-budget variety show that just happens to have payroll. So important decisions are unresolved, the team is disrupted, and you're standing there trying to stay professional while the person in charge is auditioning for the algorithm. Look, if they want the office to be a ring light kingdom, fine. You don't fight a grease fire with a memo, okay? You gotta outshine them. You go viral at work on purpose and with the kind of dead-eyed competence that just terrifies influencers. See, you gotta start documenting the chaos, okay? The unanswered emails, the abandoned meetings, the sacred ritual of everyone else doing their job while your boss practices a dance like it owes him money. Now, you got to make the workplace the stage, okay? Because apparently it already is. So you got to hit them with choreography that is so crisp it looks like an HR training video directed by a war criminal, all right? Every time they say, let's circle back, well, I want you to circle back physically, on beat, and keep walking right past them to the actual work getting done. Look, then you got to weaponize the algorithm, okay? You post a series called Acting Manager While My Manager Acts, and let the internet decide who deserves authority. You know, when your boss tries to reclaim the spotlight, you treat them like an opening act. Polite applause, then back to the main performance, which is you making the place function. Now, eventually, they're either going to promote you out of pure confusion, or they'll attempt to discipline you and accidentally hand you the best content arc of your life. But either way, you win. In a world where leadership is measured in views, you are about to become their supervisor in 4K.
0: And that's your response this morning, spreadsheet mm-hmm. shuffle victim. I hope that helps. 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We do it every morning. 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
2: 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I'm Dan Diamond. Michelle Privoznik, 62, an Okaloosa County bus driver, backed a school bus into a car stopped behind her on Friday, June 19th. The accident happened near the intersection of 8th Avenue and Ferdinand Boulevard. Police confirmed none of the six children inside the bus at the time of the accident were hurt. Police conducted a breath test on Privoznik after smelling alcohol. Privoznik's blood alcohol content was 0.48, according to police. Privoznik was arrested and charged with driving under the influence of alcohol and six counts of child neglect without bodily harm. The Okaloosa County Sheriff's Office is investigating human remains being found near Stillwell Boulevard in Crestview on Friday, June 19th. They are investigating the scene and have not determined if a crime has been committed. They ask anyone with information regarding this case to call the Okaloosa County Sheriff's Office at 850-651-7400. And that's your Omni Broadcasting News, brought to you by McCaskill & Company. I'm Dan Diamond.
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There's the Who in Eminence Front on your 100.3 K-Rock. Good morning, everybody. How you doing? 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A few more stories to get to this hour. And, of course, it looks like Miss Tammy McDaniel with Tammy's Journeys dropped in. We'll chat with her about an upcoming cruise promotion that she has going on right now. You can get on a Margaritaville at Sea Cruise for under $400 now through the end of the month. So we'll talk to her about that here in just a little bit. Well, Bobby, the world's oldest living animal, and it is not Nancy Pelosi. No. Jonathan, a giant tortoise, has been honored with the Guinness World Records Icon Award. Jonathan was born around 1832 and was recognized as the world's oldest living land animal. Now, he currently lives on St. Helena, which is a remote island in the South Atlantic Ocean. Jonathan, who is the oldest turtle ever recorded, has lived at the official residence of St. Helena's governor since 1882, when he turned 50. Now, even though he has lost his sight and smell, doctors say that Jonathan is still healthy. His DNA is being studied to see how he's been able to live for so long. That's a pretty old tortoise, I will say. All right, we'll check in with Miss Tammy McDaniel from Tammy's Journeys here in just a little bit. On the way, music from ELO and Heart. Right now, Queen, another one, Bites the Dust. It's 100.3 K-Rock.

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1: That mic works a lot better when you turn it on.
0: It does. It's amazing what happens when the light goes green.
1: Yeah, green all instead
0: sudden,
1: of red.
0: That's all of a sudden, I'm not just talking to the two of you in the room with me, but I'm talking to everybody else in here.
1: To the tens of people that are listening right now.
0: Twelves. Dozens. We got about six dozen people listening to us right now, Tammy.
2: Oh, great.
0: She's impressed.
1: Really? How do we get six dozen people listening to us? I think you're counting somebody twice.
0: Well, I'm factoring in streaming and everything.
1: Well, that adds so much.
0: No, we're just being facetious this morning. How you doing, Miss Tammy?
2: I'm doing great. Just a little tired from traveling around and dealing with the airlines, as you can imagine.
0: Isn't it fun?
2: Well, sort of, but...
1: It's her chosen profession. She has to say it's fun.
2: Yeah. But, you know, when you actually fly and experience delays and, what everybody experiences, it just kind of helps when people call in and complain or need help. You have compassion because you live through it.
0: Right. Well, been there, done that, right?
1: I try to tell everybody. I've said it multiple times on air, too, and I'll continue to say I used to travel all the time for work. And so what I try to tell everybody is, hey, the moment you walk through the TSA line, you have to accept that you are not in control of anything that is going to happen to your life, nor will you speak to anyone that knows someone that can make a difference of what is going to happen to your life. So you accept it.
2: Exactly.
1: Life in the airport is acceptance.
2: And you hope that you're at a good airport that has good food, lots of things to do. I was at the Chicago O'Hare Airport, and that's pretty nice airport.
1: Yeah, and if you're at a pretty sucky airport, you're probably at LaGuardia. It's not quite as bad as Newark.
0: Well, you don't like any of the New York area airports.
1: Newark. I had an assistant that I said, if you book me through Newark again, just consider yourself fired.
0: Well, Tammy McDaniel from Tammy's Journeys is in this morning to chat with us because she's got an exciting promotion available for an upcoming cruise this fall with Margaritaville at Sea. And so tell us a little bit about what Margaritaville at Sea is, because when everybody hears that, they're like, Jimmy Buffett has a cruise ship?
2: Well, yes, his family does, along with the other brands that they have. Margaritaville at Sea on the island or out of Tampa. And I went on it last month, and it's great. It's just a really laid-back, fun, lots of activities, music venues, pretty much everywhere on that ship. Mm-hmm. They do a great military celebration ceremony, which I think it's probably one of the best at sea. You don't see where they actually do a complete ceremony. They ask different veterans to hold the flags of the different branches of the service. And then they recognize them so great. So I was really impressed with that. And also just the rooms. I think they have the best hamburgers, if you like.
0: I like hamburgers.
2: Yeah, I grew up in the Midwest, like we were talking about. Uh-huh. And, beef is important. Good and good quality beef, and so I was always looking forward to get my hamburger and pour on caramelized onions and sauteed mushrooms.
0: Yeah, they've got all the toppings for you.
2: Yes. Yeah.
0: But a number of different dining options there on the Margaritaville at Sea Islander ship, right?
2: Yeah, it's the Islander. So basically what Margaritaville at Sea did is they bought out the Costa ships, and then they redecorated them with the Jimmy Buffett theme, flip-flops in the main atrium. And then the venues themselves and the rooms, just everything, they appointed everything very good, very nice. I was impressed. And I think that, if you just want to get away, and I'm particularly promoting this cruise for Halloween, so of course everybody who goes with us, be sure to bring a Halloween costume because we'll have a contest.
0: Mm-hmm. Or Bobby could just be himself.
2: Those that want to play pickleball, I've actually reserved 4 hours a day for pickleball players for just our group. Enthusiasts for pickleball enthusiasts, Halloween enthusiasts, and parrot head enthusiasts, there's something to do for all those people that want to join us.
0: Well, and you were showing me pictures from the trip that you went on with it recently. And actually, you know, they set the vibe really, really well with that.
2: Great vibe.
0: Decorated it well. It does give that relaxed, you know, Margaritaville resort theme. So I was really impressed. I thought it was really cool. I would love to go on a trip. Unfortunately, I can't go on this one this fall. But tell us a little bit about this this special rate package that you've got right now.
2: Well, we've got three different categories. You can go interior, and the interior rate is a very good rate. It starts out at $386, and the inside rate, and this is per person, of course, $461, and if you want to treat yourself to what they call a breezy balcony, that one would be $557 per person. And then that includes, all these rates include the port taxes, so the only additional cost that you'd incur before you go would be the prepaid service charges, gratuities basically for the staff and the wait staff, and that would be $88 per person.
0: Yeah, so very affordable.
2: And then
0: the four-night cruise too,
2: yeah,
0: right?
2: It is. It's one of their samplers. Just in another thing, if this is your first time cruising, this is a shorter cruise to give you the opportunity to see if cruising is, you know, right up your alley. And we also have a package where if you want to join us, because check-in for Margaritaville at Sea starts pretty early, like around 11:30 or so.
0: Mm-hmm.
2: So you want to get there because they usually close it off usually about, I would say, like 1:30, 2 o'clock.
0: So if you're going to drive from Fort Walton, you need to be on the road at like 5 in the morning.
2: Oh, earlier than that. But we have a package that we offer that we include one pre-night at the Hampton Inn and Suites that's pretty much walking distance. However, that hotel, the reason I chose it, offers complimentary transfers that take you over to the Margaritaville at Sea Islander ship.
0: Okay.
2: And then round-trip motor coach transportation. So really, we get on board, relax, have a good time going down, spend the night. There's a trolley that actually can take you, complimentary trolley, to take you all the way to Ybor City if you wanted to, and just all around the main hub of Tampa.
0: Sure.
2: It's in a very good location. So I've got a, you know, like a packet or a package that includes round-trip transportation and overnight accommodations for that one night. And then, of course, bringing you back to Fort Walton Beach after the cruise.
0: And that additional bus trip that takes you down the day before and includes the hotel and the transportation to the ship, it's only a couple hundred bucks more.
2: Yeah. And it also includes continental breakfast in the morning. So it's $269 a person, and that's your round-trip transportation and your hotel transfer and breakfast. It's
0: yeah,
2: not
0: it's,
2: bad.
0: It's a great deal. And those of you that are interested, I encourage you to get a hold of Tammy. You can either visit her website, tammysjourneys.com, or if they want to call your office, what's the best time and best way to get a hold of you?
2: Sure. Our office hours are from 10 a.m. to 4 p.m. Monday through Friday, and you can call 850-243-3809.
0: 243-3809.
2: Yes.
0: All right. Well, Tammy, it sounds like a super fun trip, and folks can take advantage of this special rate until what date?
2: The 30th. There's not much left. It's the 30th of June.
0: Okay.
2: We have to turn in the inventory. However, if you call after, we can still book it. It just, you may not get our special rate.
0: Right. Mm-hmm. So you've got until next Tuesday to get that done. So get a hold of Miss Tammy and her staff down there and get that trip booked.
1: Yeah, absolutely. Sounds like it's going to be a lot of fun.
0: I would, like I said, I really want to do one. I just can't do one this fall. But yeah, keep me in mind.
2: Yeah. We will. We'll talk about maybe a station.
0: Station cruise.
2: Station fun.
0: There you go.
1: Hey, that's I could really afford one that somebody else pays for.
0: Oh, yeah. He's always looking for that. He's always looking for that.
2: We'll see what we can do.
0: All right, it's 8:24. Let's take a break. Miss Tammy, thanks for coming in.
2: Yeah, all right. Thank you. Yeah. Thanks for having me.
1: Sure thing.
0: All right. A look at your forecast is coming up next on the B-Team Morning Show with 100.3 K-Rock.
3: I'm Omni broadcasting meteorologist Jennifer Wojcicki with your updated forecast. slight chance of thunderstorms today. Otherwise, sunshine mixed with clouds at times. Daytime highs approaching 91. Southwesterly winds 8 to 15 miles per hour. Lows level off around 80. Tonight, mainly clear. Slight chance for storms. Tomorrow, highs level off around 92, a blend of clouds and sun. I'm Omni Broadcasting's meteorologist, Jennifer Wojcicki.
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1: 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Good morning, everybody. 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It's the B-Team Morning Show. 8:31 is the time. Skyler Black and Bobby Durrell. And we talked about it last week that we are going to be giving away a picnic for you and about 20 of your closest friends for the 4th of July from Lenny's Subs and Grill in Mary Esther. And each day, this week and next, we're giving you a chance to call in, answer one of the trivia questions that Bobby's going to present you with each day. And the first person to get that trivia question right will be qualified to win a free picnic from Lenny's for the 4th of July for up to 20 people. But every qualifier, one qualifier each day will also win a free 7.5-inch sub from Lenny's.
2: There you go.
1: So we're giving away food every single day. Even if you don't win the whole picnic, you're still getting yourself lunch from Lenny's for yourself. All right. So with all that being said, Bobby decided he wanted to do trivia questions.
2: Yeah.
1: For the qualifiers.
2: Yeah, because I don't just give away stuff. You got to earn it.
1: Okay. So how can the people earn it today?
2: Well, you got to call in with the answer to 850-895-7625. That's 850-89-K-ROCK.
1: All right.
2: As Alice would say it.
1: That's right.
2: And answer the question.
1: Okay.
2: Now. So 850-89-K-ROCK. That's 850-895-7625. Go ahead and dial it in. Be ready. We're going to take the first person with the correct answer, right?
1: That's right.
2: Okay.
1: That's right. That's how we're going to qualify them.
2: There you go.
1: All right. Okay. So what is your trivia question for today?
2: What anniversary is the U.S. celebrating in 2026?
1: That's a good one.
2: What anniversary is the U.S. celebrating in 2026? 850-89-K-ROCK. That's 850-895-7625. Have the answer. What anniversary is the U.S. celebrating in 2026?
1: That's right. First person to call with the correct answer gets qualified for that free picnic from Lenny's and gets themselves a free 7.5-inch sub from Lenny's Subs and Grill in Mary Esther. Here's April Wine on 100.3 K-Rock.

0: 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It's 8:37, and tell you what, Bobby threw out a toughie this morning. A really, apparently, really tough one.
1: Yeah, I didn't think it was that tough.
0: So, if anyone would like to win a 7.5-inch sub from Lenny's today and qualify themselves for a free picnic for the 4th of July from Lenny's, call in and answer this question.
1: What anniversary is the U.S. celebrating in 2026? What anniversary is the U.S. celebrating in 2026? I'll give you a hint. I'll give him a big hint.
0: Okay, let's do it.
1: It's the semi-quincentennial.
0: Mm-hmm. Now, what numbers does that make? That's all you do. Got to call in at 850-895-7625.
1: That's 89K-ROCK.
0: That's right. 895-7625. Call in. Tell us what anniversary the U.S. is celebrating in 2026, and we'll hook you up with a free 7.5-inch sub from Lenny's. And you'll qualify yourself for a free picnic for you and 20 friends for the 4th of July. Mm-hmm. It's that easy. Phones are ringing now, Bobby.
1: There we go.
0: That hint did it.
1: It was a semi-quincentennial, I know it.
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0: Music from Hearts and Straight on 100.3 K-Rock. And Bobby, we have found the smartest person in the 850 this morning.
1: That is true. Elizabeth Schumann that knew exactly what semi-quincentennial meant.
0: That's right. Elizabeth Schumann from Navarre correctly answered Bobby's trivia question on what anniversary is the United States celebrating in 2026?
1: And for all of you at home that didn't know what to do, it was 250.
0: It might be the first time you've ever heard about that.
1: Yeah, I know. It's there's not been a lot on it. I know it's been kind of private.
0: Yeah. But Elizabeth Schumann from Navarre, you won yourself a free 7.5-inch sub from Lenny's, and you're the first qualifier into the drawing to win a free picnic from Lenny's for the 4th of July. So congratulations. We're going to do this again tomorrow morning during the 8 o'clock hour again. And Bobby will have another toughie for you when it comes to trivia.
1: I'll certainly try.
0: Thought you kind of gave him a softball today.
1: I feel like I did, but, you know, maybe not. It's a little early.
0: Scorpions.
1: Winds of change.
0: That's right. We're signing off in less than five. Stay with us.

0: There's the Scorpions and the Wind of Change. Sunshine is high above Fort Walton right now. Beautiful morning. It's a little bit humid out there, but it's also summer in Florida. 83 our current temp heat index, though, making it feel like 97 right now. We'll see heat index values right around 105 this afternoon, 106 in the forecast tomorrow for those high-end heat indexes. So, or heat indexes or heat indices?
1: Uh-huh.
0: Yeah, what's the plural of index?
1: Indices.
0: Indices, okay, thanks. All right, we're out of time. We'll see you all tomorrow. Mm-hmm. B-Team Encore Hour is next. We've got plenty of events that we're going to talk about here between 9 and 10. But if you missed anything that we talked about today, visit us online at thebteamshow.com. 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Look forward to being with you all tomorrow morning, bright and early at 6. I'm Skyler Black. Bobby Durrell, get us on out.
1: 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We appreciate the fact that you settled in on this wild ride that we call a morning show, but it's come that time of day. 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
2: 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I'm Dan Diamond. Michelle Prevoznik, 62, an Okaloosa County bus driver, backed a school bus into a car stopped behind her on Friday, June 19th. The accident happened near the intersection of 8th Avenue and Ferdinand Boulevard. Police confirmed none of the six children inside the bus at the time of the accident were hurt. Police conducted a breath test on Prevoznik after smelling alcohol. Prevoznik's blood alcohol content was 0.48, according to police. Prevoznik was arrested and charged with driving under the influence of alcohol and six counts of child neglect without bodily harm. The Okaloosa County Sheriff's Office is investigating human remains being found near Stillwell Boulevard in Crestview on Friday, June 19th. They are investigating the scene and have not determined if a crime has been committed. They ask anyone with information regarding this case to call the Okaloosa County Sheriff's Office at 850-651-7400. And that's your Omni Broadcasting News brought to you by McCaskill & Company. I'm Dan Diamond.
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0: Well, Bobby, you've made it to your final hour this morning with me.
1: I have.
0: You have. You're in the encore hour now.
1: Oof. Thank God.
0: It's been a struggle bus for him today, folks. Some Mondays are harder than others, and I'll tell you what, he started out really strong.
1: I did, my goodness.
0: But you faded fast.
1: Oh, yeah, I don't know what happened.
0: It's the B-Team Morning Show. Well, actually, the B-Team Encore Hour now. The official show is over, but the final hour for us to preview some local events coming up across the area. Don't forget about tomorrow night, Boomin' Tuesday out at Baytown Wharf and Sandestin. That's right. They've got fireworks, DJ, and all sorts of fun shopping and restaurants open throughout the evening. Stop on by. The fireworks are free and open to the public, and will start around 9:15 p.m. out at Baytown Wharf in Sandestin. It's Boomin' Tuesday. They've got one tomorrow night and one next Tuesday before we jump into the month of July. Mm-hmm. 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

0: Pat Benatar, Love is a Battlefield on 100.3 K-Rock, the classic rock station. 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
3: I'm Omni broadcasting meteorologist Jennifer Wojcicki with your updated forecast. Slight chance of thunderstorms today, otherwise sunshine mixed with clouds at times. Daytime highs approaching 91. Southwesterly winds 8 to 15 miles per hour. Lows level off around 80. Tonight, mainly clear. Slight chance for storms tomorrow. Highs level off around 92. A blend of clouds and sun. I'm Omni Broadcasting's meteorologist, Jennifer Wojcicki.
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Good morning, everybody. Bonham and Wait For You on the B-Team Encore Hour. Coming up this Saturday, it's the next downtown Fort Walton Beach Farmers Market from 8 until 1. 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It's the B-Team Encore Hour. We're going to wrap up our morning here in just a little bit. Music now, though, from the Cars. Bye-bye, love on 100.3 K-Rock.

0: Warrant and Cherry Pie on the Classic Rock Station, 100.3 K-Rock. Tell you what, we're almost out of time here, Bobby. In fact, yeah. We are out of time.
1: We're getting there.
0: This morning has flown by. Well, it has for me. For you, I feel like you've been wanting to take a nap the last 3 hours.
1: I have really been wanting to take a nap for the last 3 hours. I am whipped, man.
0: By the way, last hour we had Miss Tammy McDaniel with Tammy's Journeys on the air with us to talk about a special cruise that she's got coming up in the end of around the end of October into the first couple days of November. It's a four-night cruise on the Margaritaville at Sea Islander ship out of Tampa. She's got a great package. You can get on that trip for under $400 a person. So
1: yeah, sounds like it could be fun.
0: It sounds like it would be a great time. For more details, give her a call, 243-3809, or visit tammysjourneys.com. But we are out of time today. That's going to wrap up the B-Team Encore Hour. Skyler Black and Bobby Durrell saying sayonara till tomorrow. A look at your forecast is coming up next on 100.3 K-Rock.
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100.3 K-Rock Supertramp with the Logical Song, kicking off our 10 a.m. hour on this Monday, June the 22nd. Thunder, rumbling out there, stay dry. Leonard Skinner's up next. We'll get to Foreigner and the Clash right after Saturday Night Special on the Classic Rock Station, K-Rock.

0: Robert Plant with Hurting Kind on the Classic Rock Station, 100.3 K-Rock. I'm Ballpark Frank. Good morning, and on this day in Florida, 1990, Florida banned thong bikinis in state parks. The rule still stands, covering about 30 miles of state-owned beach. I guess nobody got that memo. Jennifer's up next. We'll get our weather report. Journey in the Smithereens coming up after the break on K-Rock.
1: I'm Omni broadcasting meteorologist Jennifer Wojcicki with your updated forecast. Slight chance of thunderstorms today, otherwise sunshine mixed with clouds at times. Daytime highs approaching 91. Southwesterly winds 8 to 15 miles per hour. Lows level off around 80. Tonight, mainly clear. Slight chance for storms. Tomorrow, highs level off around 92, a blend of clouds and sun. I'm Omni Broadcasting's meteorologist, Jennifer Wojcicki.
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With a Girl Like You. That's the Smithereens on the Classic Rock Station. Queens up next, The Who and Winger. They're on the way. It's Somebody to Love on K-Rock.

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0: 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Wyndham Clark captured his second U.S. Open title on Sunday, closing with a 3-over-73 to finish one shot ahead of Sam Burns at Shinnecock Hills. Clark became the 9th wire-to-wire winner in the tournament's history and earned his second major championship. Number 5, North Carolina forced a decisive Game 3 in the Men's College World Series Finals with a 6-2 win over Oklahoma on Sunday in Omaha. Owen Hall and Cooper Nicholson homered, and Caden Glauber struck out 8 over 5 scoreless innings in relief as the Tar Heels snapped the Sooners' 9-game winning streak. Marine Report, that's what's coming up next. I have Joe Walsh and Tom Petty and the Heartbreakers on the way on the Classic Rock Station, 100.3 K-Rock.
1: Here's your Destin Fort Walton Beach Marine forecast, brought to you by Marine Max, the area's exclusive dealer of Grady White boats. For today, we'll see isolated showers and storms, partly cloudy skies, a high around 91 and breezy. On the water, southwest winds around 10 knots, seas around 2 to 3 feet. Then tonight, southwest winds 10 to 15 knots, seas around 2 feet. High tide, 7:03 a.m. Low tide, 7:49 p.m. High tide, 6:55 a.m. Tuesday. With your Omni Broadcasting Marine forecast, I'm meteorologist Regina Kroll.
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0: 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I have a ballpark double play coming up after this commercial break. I'm going to toss you the Rolling Stones and Def Leppard. 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

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Jonathan Edwards is up next, then we'll get to Stevie Ray Vaughan and Motley Crue. 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

0: 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Quarterback prospect Knox Kiffin, the son of LSU coach Lane Kiffin, he visited Florida's Friday Night Lights showcase and threw for recruits, as the self-described Gators fan continues to build ties with the program. Florida baseball, they are adding Oregon State right-hander Zach Edwards from the transfer portal. They'll give the Gators a second Beavers pitcher this offseason. They're following new pitching coach Rich Dorman to Gainesville. Cape Verde continued its surprising World Cup run with a 2-2 draw against Uruguay on Sunday in Miami. Tournament debutante Cape Verde earned their second straight draw and moved to 2 points in Group H, two behind leader Spain entering the final group stage match. Marine Report, it's coming up next. Boston and Led Zeppelin, we'll get them in here right after the commercial break on K-Rock.
1: Here's your Destin Fort Walton Beach Marine forecast, brought to you by Marine Max, the area's exclusive dealer of Grady White boats. For today, we'll see isolated showers and storms, partly cloudy skies, a high around 91 and breezy. On the water, southwest winds around 10 knots, seas around 2 to 3 feet. Then tonight, southwest winds 10 to 15 knots, seas around 2 feet. High tide, 7:03 a.m. Low tide, 7:49 p.m. High tide, 6:55 a.m. Tuesday. With your Omni Broadcasting Marine forecast, I'm meteorologist Regina Kroll.
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100.3 K-Rock, that's Robert Palmer. Bad Case of Loving You. Or Dr. Doctor. Glad I'm not sick. Deep Purple's up next. We'll get to the Who and Jay Giles Band. Also, Smoke on the Water. That's what's on K-Rock.

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0: Farer unsuccessfully attempted to hijack the aircraft. After police arrived at the scene, Farer was placed in the back seat of a patrol vehicle and taken to Tampa General Hospital. The Florida Highway Patrol stated that he refused to walk into the building, necessitating a physical escort, and refused to remain seated, requiring troopers to keep him seated until deputies arrived. He was cleared and transferred to the Hernando County Detention Center. He continued to resist deputies upon arrival at the center. He faces three counts of resisting without violence, one count of burglary of an occupied conveyance. Jail records show that he was issued a $3,000 bond for the resisting charge, but he's being held without bond for the burglary charge. Medical condition of the other two people involved in the crash is not known at this time. Got a local weather report coming up next. We'll check in with Jennifer for that. Kiss and Foreigner, they'll be up after the break on the Classic Rock Station, 100.3 K-Rock.
1: I'm Omni broadcasting meteorologist Jennifer Wojcicki with your updated forecast. Lots of sunshine this afternoon with daytime highs approaching 91. Winds out of the southwest, 8 to 15 miles per hour. Lows around 80. Tonight, mainly clear skies. A mix of clouds and sun. Tomorrow, chance of thunderstorms. Highs level off around 92. I'm Omni Broadcasting's meteorologist, Jennifer Wojcicki.
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3: 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In 1976, I enrolled in FSU's College of Law, which ironically was Bobby Bowden's first year. Not only was it the beginning of a long, fruitful law career, but it was a great ride to 14 consecutive top five finishes and two national titles under Bobby Bowden. Therefore, join me this Wednesday morning at 8:30 a.m. on 94.3 FM to talk about the law and maybe FSU football.
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4: It's time for This Day in Local History. And on this day in 1992, a Walton County jury found 27-year-old Jonathan Clay Brush guilty of second-degree murder in the death of 24-year-old Daniel Grady McClendon. The case stemmed from a fatal incident at the Beachside 2 condominium in Sandestin the previous year. Testimony showed that Brush and McClendon had spent the evening drinking and later became involved in a heated argument over a woman they had met earlier that evening. According to prosecutors, the confrontation escalated in an outdoor corridor on the 11th floor of the condominium. Witnesses testified that Brush grabbed McClendon and threw him over a 3-foot wall, sending him plunging from the 11th floor to his death. One witness recalled hearing a woman ask, quote, "Did he jump?" and hearing Brush respond, quote, "No, I threw him." An autopsy determined that McClendon died after a major artery was severed during the fall. After a one-day trial, jurors deliberated for only 1 hour before returning a guilty verdict. 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

100.3 K-Rock, there goes Tokyo. It's BOC with Godzilla. Electric Light Orchestra's up next. Bob Seger and Iron Butterfly, they're on the way. It's Sweet Talkin' Woman on K-Rock.

0: Who's Crying Now? Journey plays on the Classic Rock Station. 100.3 K-Rock, I'm Ballpark Frank. Hey, 7 to midnight, we got a guy that comes in here by the name of Alice Cooper. Yeah, does a little show called Alice's Attic. Well, let's check in with old Uncle Coop real quick and see what he has in store for us on tonight's show.
1: Well, it's time for a whole new week in Alice's Attic out of Spain, and now we're heading up to the Nordic countries. Tonight, live and kicking from Jimi Hendrix's first major U.

0: for Wojciechski with your updated forecast. Lots of sunshine this afternoon with daytime highs approaching 91. Winds out of the southwest, 8 to 15 miles per hour. Lows around 80. Tonight, mainly clear skies. A mix of clouds and sun. Tomorrow, chance of thunderstorms. Highs level off around 92. I'm Omni Broadcasting's meteorologist, Jennifer Wojciechski.
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Stevie Nicks featuring Tom Petty. That was Stop Dragging My Heart Around. We got the Black Crowes coming up next. Genesis and John Cafferty, they're on the way on the Classic Rock Station, 100.3 K-Rock.

0: 100.3 K-Rock, that was John Cafferty with The Dark Side on the Classic Rock Station. 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It's the Knight Rider Show 3 to 7 p.m. with Michael Knight right here on the Classic Rock Station. Well, that's going to do it for me. I'm going to leave you with Steeler's Wheel of the Doobie Brothers and the Rolling Stones. Hey, Steeler's Wheel, Rolling Stones. There's a tie in there somewhere. 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

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Michael Knight with you here till 7. AC/DC, Zeppelin, and The Who all coming up this hour. We'll check traffic and weather together, get a news update as well, and talk about today in classic rock history. Right now, Rush. It's 100.3 K-Rock, the classic rock station. Yeah.

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Leonard Skinner on 100.3 K-Rock, the classic rock station. About 20 minutes after 3 o'clock on your Monday afternoon. When we come back, we'll do a little traffic and weather together and talk about the farmer's market in Fort Walton Beach. Give you the breakdown on that after Peter Gabriel on K-Rock.

0: Real quick, by the way, had someone call me up for a request. He was like, "Hey, man, I know it's too early for the request at all. The all requests right at 5, but I reminded him, no, it's actually the perfect time. Anytime you want to put down a song for the all requests right at 5, you just call me on the studio line at 89 K Rock. That's 895-7625. And of course, you know you got to put the 850 in front of it. It's all good. We'll get it on the list for you. I'm like Santa Claus in here, making my list and checking it twice. Let's check traffic and weather together. Also on the weather update, I'm going to talk to you about the rivers because, well, no one else on the radio in this town is talking about the rivers, and we kind of pride ourselves on our community service. Let's go into traffic real quick. 331 southbound at State Route 20. There is an object in the road in the right lane, according to the Highway Patrol, so watch out for that. And for some reason, the southbound toll of the Midbay Bridge seems to be pretty heavily backed up. That could be for volume. It could be for an accident. I don't have anything reported there, but just kind of want to let you know. Everywhere else, no other accidents reported, and the roadways really aren't looking too bad right now, but it is early, so just buckle up and drive safely. Checking weather right now through tomorrow, mostly sunny, slight chance for showers today, a little bit more for tomorrow. Highs around 90, heat indices both days around 105, and then tonight partly cloudy, a low around 79. It's 89 degrees outside the K-Rock studios right now. There are flood warnings for a couple of the rivers, the Shoal River and the Blackwater River. Now, Shoal River is at 8.4 feet. That was as 8 o'clock this morning. Flood stage is 8 feet even, so that's just south of Crestview. And then further back near Mossy Head, it's at 14.8 feet, and the flood stage there is 14 feet, and the peak is suspected to be about 15.4 tomorrow morning at that section, again by Mossy Head. Blackwater River over by Baker, currently at 13.5 feet, flood stage there at 11 feet, but that one's on the way down and decreasing, expected to go way on down over the next few days. But just watch out getting near the waterways and things, because the rain is, it's draining down in it, and those rivers are going to be a little higher than you may expect. Check it out real quick. Got the farmer's market going on at the Landing, downtown Fort Walton Beach. That is going to be the second and fourth Saturday of each month, which is going to be this Saturday, if I'm not mistaken. 8 a.m. to 1 p.m. is when they do it, down on the waterfront. A lot of fun. If you've never been to a farmer's market, which is much different than a flea market, the farmer's market gives you local artisans, fruits and vegetables, arts and crafts. I've seen rock collections and things also at the farmer's markets. Just all sorts of fun out there. There'll also be some food on hand that you can grab. And, of course, the downtown Fort Walton Beach Saturday Market is a rain or shine event. And, again, that's every second and fourth Saturday of the month year-round. And they do it from 8 a.m. to 1 p.m. If you'd like to be a vendor, go to this website, downtownfwb.com. And more info on our website at krockfwb.com. 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Take a short break and come on back with Led Zeppelin next here on K-Rock.
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0: Paul McCartney and Wings on 100.3 K-Rock, the classic rock station. One thing I take away from that song is that Paul sounds a whole lot better when he kind of keeps his register in control. He starts out screaming and it just doesn't quite sound like Paul McCartney now, does it? But, well, that's my opinion and I'm sticking to it. 3:39 on your Monday afternoon. Let's do a little traffic real quick here. No accidents to report right now. That's good news. Looks like they may have cleared that debris off of the roadway on 3:31. Still, southbound tollway at the Midway Bridge is heavy, probably due to volume, because if there were an accident there, I probably would have heard about it by now. Just buckle up and drive safely out there. Not too much rain in our area yet. Let's see how that turns out. Today in classic rock history, 1979, Reprise Records released Neil Young's critically acclaimed album, Rust Never Sleeps. That LP peaked at number 13 in both the U.S. and U.K., eventually earning platinum status in the States and a silver certification in Britain. In 1988, Heavy Nova, the ninth studio album from Robert Palmer, released by Manhattan Records in the U.S. and also EMI in Great Britain. The LP's lead single, Simply Irresistible, would help push the LP up the charts to number 13 in the U.S., earning platinum certification and number 17 in England, where it was awarded a gold album for sales of 100,000. In 1990, Billy Joel becomes the first rock artist to perform at Yankee Stadium. Now, before this, the venue had rarely been used for major musical acts, but having previously hosted religious events and, well, rare performances like the Beach Boys in 88. 1992, Elton John's 23rd studio album, The One, is released. It was rides to number 8 in the U.S. and number 2 in the U.K. 2010, Lynyrd Skynyrd released Live from Freedom Hall on Roadrunner Records. It was taped 3 years earlier in Louisville, Kentucky. Now, the LP failed to crack the top 200 Billboard, but it did chart in Italy, Greece, Germany, and France, where evidently they know good music. And 2013, Deep Purple's first studio album in 8 years, called Now What, entered the Billboard 200 album chart, where it would peak at 110. The LP fared better in Europe, reaching the top 10 in 19 countries. And that is today in classic rock history. Get a quick news update with Frankie. Come on back. We got classic rock from The Who on the way next here on K-Rock.
1: 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Major Kevin Kirkpatrick with the Okaloosa County Sheriff's Office has graduated from the 298th session of the FBI National Academy in Quantico, Virginia. Major Kirkpatrick spent 10 weeks training alongside law enforcement officers from across the country, studying advanced leadership and communication skills. Major Kirkpatrick credits Sheriff Eric Aiden for the opportunity. Congratulations to you, Major. And if you're planning on going to the beach, please be aware that it is a single red flag day, which means the risk level is high due to dangerous rip currents. Stay high up on the sandbars and remember, knee deep is too deep. With Omni Broadcasting News, brought to you by McCaskill & Company, I'm Frankie Bennett.
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About to check outside the games. 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

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Neil Young, Cars and Guns N' Roses all coming up this hour. Got traffic and weather as well. We'll get another news update, too. And it's going to be Back Rockwards coming up here in about 15 minutes. Going to give you a chance to win a $10 gift certificate to Shin Noodle Place. All you got to do is guess the title and artist of the song clip I'm going to play. We'll get to it in a bit. Right now, Bowie.

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0: 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Van Halen. A little hot for teacher on your Monday afternoon. 419 on this sunny, beautiful Monday. Not too many showers out there. We'll get into a weather check here in just a couple of moments. I'm Michael Knight, just in case you've just tuned in for the first time in the past 3 months, and I am your afternoon host. We're going to do some traffic and weather together. Also going to give you some flood information in the weather report coming up in just a second. But let's talk about traffic. State Route 20 near Range Road in the Bluewater Bay area. There is an accident there working, but it doesn't seem to be blocking too much, so just watch out for crews in the area. Elsewhere, just slow speeds on the usual spots. 98 slow at the Brooks Bridge, back about a mile or so. 98 also heavy through Destin. Welcome to summer traffic. 85, though, not bad. Either the sensors are broken or 85 is actually in pretty good shape right now. So just buckle up and drive safely out there. Your forecast, mostly sunny, chance for showers and thunderstorms, although not much today, a bit more tomorrow. Highs around 90, heat indices around 105 both days. Overnight tonight, partly cloudy with a low of 79. It is 90 degrees outside the K-Rock studios right now. Told you about the flooding. So the Shoal River and the Black Water River are both in a bit of flood stage situation. Now, the Shoal River measurement was 8.4 feet this morning, just south of Crestview. Flood stage is 8. So, looks to be going down over the next couple of days, but any more rain will cause that to rise. Shoal River up by Mossy Head, a little higher at 14.8 feet, and it's going up. Flood stage there is 14 feet. Peak at about 15.4 tomorrow morning, and so be careful about that. And Blackwater, let's see, got 13.5 feet, and the flood stage there 11 feet up near Baker, so that's going to be causing some flooding issues as well. Actually saw a picture of a bridge, and it escapes me now, the name of the bridge, but over the Blackwater River, there was already some logs and things piling up against the bridge, so buckle up and watch out there if you're crossing any of these flooded rivers, and certainly don't go near any of them if you can avoid it. And that is your traffic and weather together as we come up on back rockwards. It's what we're going to go ahead and do. Let's go ahead and kick that thing off. I don't have a cool sound effect to do that with, so we'll just talk you through it. Back Rockwards is where I pull one of the songs out of our vast musical library, and I isolate the part that we all know the best in the biz. We like to call that the hook. And I'll play that for you, but I'm going to play it backwards, because that's fun. I'm also going to give you three verbal clues. And what I'm looking for you to do is call me on the K-Rock studio line at 89-K-Rock. That's 895-7625. And give me the correct title and artist of the song clip, and I will in turn give you a $10 gift certificate to the Shin Noodle Place. Don't know if you've had a chance to go by Shin Noodle Place. They're right across from Uptown Station. It is not a buffet. I keep bringing this up because many people think of Chinese food as a buffet. Buffets are nice. This is not that. You will walk in, you will see items on the menu, you will order them right then, they will cook them up for you and serve them to you fresh and hot. Stuff like delicious hand-pulled noodles, flavorful stir fries. They have appetizers and platters. Listen, I'm already getting all what you call. Sizzling clay pot and the Szechuan dry pot. The one thing I keep focusing on here when I read this, the Mongolian Blaze Creations. 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If you like curry, they've got red, yellow, matzoman, or panang curry with 7 protein options. And kids' meals, too. 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Shin is spelled X-I-A-N. But I will give you a $10 gift certificate to the Shin Noodle Place if you can correctly identify the title and artist of this afternoon's Back Rockwards. So let's kind of get this thing all set up for ourselves here real quick. It does take me a moment because, well, while we are on the edge of technological greatness here, we have not crossed that edge just yet. I'm going to read these verbal clues to you. I'm going to play the clip, and then we're going to do it all over again. Lather, rinse, repeat, just to make it fair. All right, so listen now very carefully to your clues for this afternoon's Back Rockwards. This American rock band formed in Boston in 1970. Their style is blues-based hard rock with, well, with elements of pop rock, heavy metal, glam metal, and R&B. This track is from their 75 album, Toys in the Attic. And this one peaked at number 10. Listen very carefully to this afternoon's Back Rockwards. All I think that voice is pretty much recognizable anywhere. It's an American rock band that formed in Boston in 1970. Their style is blues-based hard rock with elements of pop rock, heavy metal, glam metal, and R&B. This track is from their 1975 album, which was titled Toys in the Attic. And this song peaked at number 10. Again, listen carefully to Back Rockwards. All right, there you go. Call me up on the K-Rock studio line, 89-K-ROCK. That's 858-95-7625. Of course, it's 10-digit dialing. Give me the correct title and artist of this afternoon's Back Rockwards, and we will make you a winner. Good luck.
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0: on 100.3 K-Rock, the classic rock station, as we keep on rolling through your Monday afternoon, and it is back rockwards time. Yeah, I got a song here. It's an American rock band formed in Boston in 1970. Style is blues-based hard rock with elements of pop rock, heavy metal, glam metal, and R&B. And this track from their 75 album, Toys in the Attic, and it peaked at number 10. Let's go to the phone. Hi there, 100.3 K-Rock. Who's this?
1: This is Jeff.
0: Hey, Jeff, how you doing, brother?
1: I'm doing great. How are you?
0: I'm doing okay, man. Doing a little back rockwards here right now. I guess that's why you're calling, right?
1: That's right, man. How'd you guess?
0: I'm psychotic. I mean psychic.
1: You're a psychic.
0: Something. How about it, man? It's an American rock band formed in Boston in 70. They rock, man. They rock. This track from their 75 album, Toys in the Attic. What's the title and artist?
1: Oh, the artist is going to be Mr. Aerosmith, Steven Tyler.
0: Absolutely. What's going to be that song title? You know what it is.
1: That's going to be Toys in the Attic?
0: No, it's not Toys. It's
1: Back in the Saddle?
0: No, but if your car breaks down, you got to go to the gas station. How are you going to get there?
1: Walk this way.
0: Yes, there you go.
1: Aerosmith.
0: There you go, brother. So many good songs on that album, man. It was really hard to pick. I get it.
1: There it is.
0: Hey, man, check it out. You've been to Shin Noodle Place. I know you have.
1: Yes, I have.
0: Well, I'm going to give you a chance to go on back over there with another $10 gift certificate. All right, brother?
1: Sounds great.
0: All right, man. If you would, please do us the honors and play guest DJ for us, okay?
1: Here's Aerosmith, Walk This Way on K-Rock 100.3.

0: 100.3 K-Rock, the classic rock station. That is your back rockward song of the day. Congratulations to Jeff picking up a $10 gift certificate to the Shin Noodle Place. And we'll do it again tomorrow at 4:20, as we always do, Monday through Friday. Got to get a news update with Frankie here in just a couple of moments. Let's check traffic real quick. State Route 20 near Range Road in the Blue Water Bay area. There were reports of an accident earlier. I think they've got that cleared out of the way. Two new problems, though, have popped up on I-10. One eastbound at mile marker 52, which is just west of Crestview. They report an accident in that spot, so watch for crews and slow speeds. Also, I-10 eastbound, before you get to this accident, of the mile marker 28 in the Milton area. There's an object in the left lane of the freeway there, so watch out for that. Everywhere else, the roads are slow as they are this time of day. Now, just buckle up and drive safely, and hopefully put those visors down and keep the sun out of your eyes. 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By the way, taking your calls for the All Request Ride at 5. You can get those requests in anytime at 89-K-Rock. 895-7625 is the number to call here on 100.3 K-Rock.
1: With Omni Broadcasting News, brought to you by McCaskill & Company, I'm Frankie Bennett. Major Kevin Kirkpatrick with the Okaloosa County Sheriff's Office has graduated from the 298th session of the FBI National Academy in Quantico, Virginia. Major Kirkpatrick spent 10 weeks training alongside law enforcement officers from across the country, studying advanced leadership and communication skills. Major Kirkpatrick credits Sheriff Eric Aiden for the opportunity. Congratulations to you, Major. And if you're planning on going to the beach, please be aware that it is a single red flag day, which means the risk level is high due to dangerous rip currents. Stay high up on the sandbars and remember, knee deep is too deep. With Omni Broadcasting News, brought to you by McCaskill & Company, I'm Frankie Bennett.
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Santana kicking off the All Request Ride at 5 on your Monday evening. 100.3 K-Rock, the classic rock station. Yes, indeed, the All Request Ride at 5 brought to us by Stripes Pub and Grill in the bar. They are open tonight for dinner, so swing on by there. Grab something pretty tasty to eat after you've had a little fill of dinner and some drinks. Head on over to Solid's Game Room right next door. Going to be a lot of fun to be had. If you would like to hear something on the All Request Ride at 5, call me up on the studio line at 89K-Rock. That's 895-7625, and we'll get that on for you. In the meantime, Montrose, Journey, and Rush all coming up. We'll do a little traffic and weather together. Get a news update, and also, we'll just take your calls for those requests, like this one right here. Yeah, Robert Palmer, he released this album a few years ago on this date.

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0: That's the Grateful Dead on 100.3 K-Rock, the classic rock station, Uncle John's Band. As we get a little deeper into your Monday evening, Michael Knight with you here at 521. We're cruising on through the All Requests Ride at 5, brought to us by Stripes Pub and Grill in the bar. Head on over there. They got dinner for today. After you've had dinner and a few drinks, head over to Solid's Game Room right next door and have a few games of darts, and there's a pinball. There's a whole lot more. Just go over there and check it out. Something you'd like to hear on the ride at 5, give me a call in the studio at 89K-ROCK, 89K-ROCK, or that's 895-7625. Do a little traffic and weather together real quick. State Route 20 westbound near Edgewater. That is just past the bridge as you're crossing over from Bluewater Bay into Niceville. Looks like an accident there. Should be clearing up soon. Also, 98 Emerald Coast Parkway at Topsail Beach Boulevard. We had one there last week in Miramar Beach. Looks like another one today, and things are going to be slow getting past that. They are very slow on Destin right now. Also, across Okaloosa Island, making your way to Brooks Bridge. Yep, sun's in your eyes, and things are rolling slow. So just chill out, man. Don't use your bad finger. 85, though, either my sensors are broken, as I mentioned earlier, or there's just not much traffic up there. And that's certainly some good news. Checking weather right now. Mostly sunny tomorrow. Chance for showers and a high near 90. Heat index around 105. Tonight, partly cloudy, though, a low around 79. Not sure why I did that backwards. 89 degrees outside the K-Rock studios right now. Sometimes there is no rhyme or reason to the things that I do here on the air. Flooding for the rivers. This is something many of the local stations are just completely leaving out of the broadcast because I guess they don't care. Anyway, flood warnings for the Shoal River. South of Crestview, it peaked at about 8.4 this morning at 8 o'clock. It's the flood stage is 8 feet, so at 8.4 feet, you're already over flood stage. They're expecting that to go down, though, by tomorrow. Also, in the Mossy Head area, flood stage there at 14 feet. They did the measurement this morning, and it was 14.8 feet, and it's expected to peak at 15.4 feet tomorrow morning, so it could be a little flooding through that stretch. And Blackwater River, flood stage is 11 feet near Baker there. It's at 13.5 feet, but it's expected to keep going down all the way through the next couple of days, provided we don't get any serious rain or anything. And right now, it's looking pretty good out there. No real rain to talk about. That'll be good next Friday. Not this Friday, but next Friday, July 3rd, the Destin's Commons Food Truck Festival is going to be happening. They're going to kick off the Independence Day festivities with their annual food truck festival. And from 5 to 9 p.m., you're going to have more than 25 food trucks serving up a variety of flavors like Thai, Filipino, gourmet grilled cheese. That actually has my attention. Gourmet grilled cheese. I mean, look, grilled cheese by itself, that rates a good strong second to biscuits and gravy for me. You're talking about gourmet grilled cheese. Wow. They do other sweet treats at the food trucks and live performances, too, by 1211 and below Alabama, keeping up the energy there. Families can enjoy other things like face painting, photo booths, and some other activities. And then they're going to do a fireworks display at 9 p.m. They're calling it the grandest fireworks display. That is next Friday, July 3rd, from 5 to 9 p.m. at the Destin Commons for their food truck festival. Check out more info on our website, krockfwb.com. Just click on the events tab. Take a short break and come on back to your ride at 5 with Journey next here on K-Rock.
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0: 100.3 K-Rock, the classic rock station. Jethro Tull there in Cross-Eyed Mary on the All Requests Ride at 5, brought to us by Stripes Pub and Grill in the Bar. They are open tonight for dinner. And, of course, once you've done filling up with some of that food, grab some drinks and head on over to Solid's Game Room right next door. Going to get a news update with Frankie here in just a couple of moments. Let's do our final traffic update of this afternoon. State Route 20 westbound near Edgewater, just past the bridge there in Niceville. This one should be clearing up very quickly if it hasn't cleared up already. Also on 98 Emerald Coast Parkway at Topsail Beach Boulevard, there's an accident there. Miramar Beach, they should also be close to clearing that one up as well. It is heavy out there in those usual spots, so just be patient and buckle up and drive safely out there. All right, taking a look here, I've got a story talking about how people have been complaining. The people are visiting from, you know, different countries for the World Cup. Yeah, well, I titled this Just Put Some Ranch on It, if you remember the other day. Yeah, folks complaining about the concession prices at the World Cup events. Now, there are some fun and, yeah, some pricey food and drink offerings at the venues playing host to the World Cup. Check these out. A $75 caviar-topped tray of tater tots, or a $40 empanada weighing at 5 pounds. That's actually not bad. Ribeye tacos for $8, and something called a Twinkie cheeseburger that has nothing to do with dessert. That's a $22 dish. Price is about the same as football game prices, but international fans are calling foul. They're not used to playing that kind of money, especially about the beer prices that can top $20. Now, see, in Europe, it's not uncommon for beers to be around $5-6. But, $20, that's all right. That's how we keep you from drinking our towns dry, Scots. By the way, the fancy AF tots for $75 at Miami Stadium, they aren't really tots at all. It's 3 deep-fried hash brown patties with caviar, cream fraiche, and chives. I think I said that cream thing right. That's way too fancy for my liking. Southern California's Twinkie cheeseburger is, in fact, a burger topped with a Texas Twinkie. If you've never had one of these, when I tell you what it is, you will want one. It's a bacon-wrapped jalapeno stuffed with brisket and cream cheese. Anyway, despite the complaints in Atlanta, Arthur Blank, the owner of the Falcons, he promised low concession prices, so pizza slices are $3, 32-ounce sodas were $4, a cheeseburger $5, chicken tenders with fries were $6, and beers could be had as little as $8, and that's a little more like it. But the ranch is free, you just got to put it in your checked luggage. Get that news update, come on back with your ride at 5 with Rush next here on K-Rock.
1: 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Major Kevin Kirkpatrick with the Okaloosa County Sheriff's Office has graduated from the 298th session of the FBI National Academy in Quantico, Virginia. Major Kirkpatrick spent 10 weeks training alongside law enforcement officers from across the country, studying advanced leadership and communication skills. Major Kirkpatrick credits Sheriff Eric Aiden for the opportunity. Congratulations to you, Major. And if you're planning on going to the beach, please be aware that it is a single red flag day, which means the risk level is high due to dangerous rip currents. Stay high up on the sandbars and remember, knee deep is too deep. With Omni Broadcasting News, brought to you by McCaskill & Company, I'm Frankie Bennett.
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6: 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Our community continues to support this special place and fondly remembers the visits of Bob and Dolores Hope and their support building local and national interest. 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
3: It's time for This Day in Local History, and on this day in 1992, a Walton County jury found 27-year-old Jonathan Clay Brush guilty of second-degree murder in the death of 24-year-old Daniel Grady McClendon. The case stemmed from a fatal incident at the Beachside 2 condominium in Sandestin the previous year. Testimony showed that Brush and McClendon had spent the evening drinking and later became involved in a heated argument over a woman they had met earlier that evening. According to prosecutors, the confrontation escalated in an outdoor corridor on the 11th floor of the condominium. Witnesses testified that Brush grabbed McClendon and threw him over a 3-foot wall, sending him plunging from the 11th floor to his death. One witness recalled hearing a woman ask, quote, "Did he jump?" and hearing Brush respond, quote, "No, I threw him." An autopsy determined that McClendon died after a major artery was severed during the fall. After a one-day trial, jurors deliberated for only 1 hour before returning a guilty verdict. 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

Keeping it on the upside with ELO on 100.3 K-Rock. Michael Knight here with you just about an hour longer as we mosey on into 6 o'clock. Bad Company, yes, and Van Halen all on the way. Before I get out of here, we'll check in with Jennifer and get a slightly wetter weather forecast. I'll give you something to go do tomorrow, and I'll also give you a John Bon Jovi update. These guys, well, they're from Canada, eh? It's Triumph here on K-Rock.

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Well, if your calendar's open for tomorrow, I've got a little something you could go do. Have a good time. Tell you what that's all about after the Ozark Mountain Daredevils here on K-Rock.

0: Yep, because you don't want to wind up in the other place. Ozark Mountain Daredevils wrapping up a nice stretch of classic rock for us here on K-Rock. 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It's just a whole lot of fun. You can get more info on our website, krockfwb.com. 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We'll get that wet weather forecast with Jennifer, and then classic rock with Yes coming up next here on K-Rock.
1: I'm Omni Broadcasting Meteorologist Jennifer Wojcicki with your updated forecast. Lows around 80. Tonight, under mainly clear skies, southwesterly winds 8 to 15 miles per hour. Chance for storms. Tomorrow, daytime highs approaching 92, sunshine mixed with clouds at times. Slight chance of thunderstorms. Tomorrow night, lows level off around 77, partly cloudy skies. I'm Omni Broadcasting's meteorologist, Jennifer Wojcicki.
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When we come back, we'll give you an update on Jon Bon Jovi. You know, he went through a bit of a health scare for a while there, but it looks like he's on the mend, and I'll give you the latest. That's coming up after Twisted Sister here on K-Rock.

0: Twisted Sister on 100.3 K-Rock, the classic rock station. About 20 minutes away from Alice Cooper with Alice's Attic. He'll come rolling in here at 7 o'clock and take you right on up until midnight, so don't go away. So John Bon Jovi says he's ready for a new chapter. He confirmed that he's fully recovered from vocal cord issues, and that was a lengthy process that began after doctors discovered one of his vocal cords was deteriorating. That led to surgery and an extended period of rehabilitation. Now, he didn't rush things. Instead, he spent the past few years rebuilding his vocal strength through training, exercises, and careful preparation. He's preparing now to launch the band's Forever Tour, and that begins in New York before expanding to international dates. So he's serious about this comeback. Now, along with the challenges, he's recently embraced grandfatherhood. That's a role he said's given him a renewed appreciation for family and the simple moments that often get overlooked during a busy career.
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Eddie Money taking us home on 100.3 K-Rock. Yeah, I'm headed home now. We got Alice Cooper coming up here in just about 10 minutes, so stay tuned for Alice's Attic. He will be going with his goodness all the way till midnight. Kick off your Tuesday morning the right way tomorrow at 6 with the B-Team Morning Show. Don't forget to listen in for your cue to call to win a nice, cool picnic. Ballpark Frank will begin at 10, running midday duties until 3. That's when I'll come cruising on back in here all bright-eyed and bushy-tailed, and we'll get through a Tuesday afternoon together. I will leave you with traffic. As always, want you to be cool and keep it locked right here to 100.3 K-Rock, the classic rock station. 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